fine as hell, she's about to do. Doing a thing right on the floor, and money, money she making. Look at the way she's shaking. Make you wanna touch her, wanna taste her. Have you lusting for her? Don't crazy face it.

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0: died and you were still there. I died and you are there. I died and you are dying for me. I'm dead.
1: 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No sé si viene Santiago hoy, pero pronto lo sabremos porque aparecerá. Y ahora vamos a poner un poco, voy a buscar, sí. Suzy Q, It's a Night.

It's just their deviant disco, get down on it, their mystic jungle. Abaja, bájate con ellos. Y antes, peaches and prunes, their nightlife unlimited. Melocotones y ciruelas, their noches sin límite, noches sin límites. Y estos Jane Weird Lynn y Rush Hour.

This has got to be the saddest day of my life. I called you here today for a bit of bad news. I won't be able to see you anymore because of my obligations and the ties that you have. We've been meeting here every day. And since this is our last day together, I want to hold you just one more time. When you turn and walk away, don't look back. I want to remember you just like this. Let's just kiss and say goodbye.